Faith, our colors will fade eventually. So if our time is running out, day after day, we'll make the mundane a masterpiece. Oh my, my, oh my, my love, I take one look at you, you're taking me out.

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Oh my, my, oh my, my love. I take one look at you, you're taking me out.

0: Pi, na Rede Atlântida, pra toda Santa Catarina.
1: Valeu, Atlântida!
2: I need your arms around me, I need to feel your touch.